0: Essex.
1: Wally Jump Jr., and we're from Brooklyn, New York, and we dance as good as we want.

0: Indianapolis, Amerika. 2005.
1: Paul Stoddard, happy with the points?
2: Not the slightest bit interested. It's the saddest day in Formula One's recent history. This is why Formula One needs to be a sport, not...
1: Are you angry with me?
2: Yeah, I'm angry.
1: With me?
2: No, not with you, Jack. I just was going to swear on your TV station, and I thought better of it, okay?
3: You can. You know what?

0: can swear on our TV station, no worries.
1: I can? Are you sure? This is fucking crazy. The FIA needs to get a grip with itself and sort this sport out before there's no fucking sport to sort out. This today is bullshit.
0: Is that so, Cotola?
2: Don't overdo it. Grand Prix Radio.